Lord, we give it to you. Everything. You are able to do exceedingly, abundantly, above all that we could ever ask or think. So we give it to you right now.

was uiters ervare, ook op die voorblad van die Republikein. Wat sê die Namibian Sun vanoggend? Okahania dumpsite where some see rubbish, others see survival. China defends trade footprint, highlights tariff-free export push, and Ekanjo still ready to serve at 79. Lambast young MPs, former cabinet minister and senior SWAPO figure Jerry Ekanjo says he remains ready to serve the ruling party at 79 years old, arguing that older leaders bring more maturity and discipline to parliament than many younger lawmakers. Hy pensioenis min, as hy gewoond is aan die goudpotte van Egypte, nê. Ja, dat is hy pensioenkie maar baie skraal. Wat sê die nieuwe era vanoggend? Namibia takes global lead in water governance. Diesel costs bite mining operations. Oshikoto seeks 22 million Namibian dollars to tackle water crisis. Verskoning. En I killed a grandson shocks court with confession. Alles vanoggend op die voorblaaie van die onderskeie koerante. Kry jou gunsteling by die naaste straatverkoper of padkafé.

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2: Goeiemôre. Yes, good morning, how are you?
1: Ja, dit gaan goed. Jy het gesê ek moet nie te veel Afrikaans met jou praat nie. So it's good. I'm well. Doing good this morning and a bit of a chilly morning that we're having.
2: It is, and it's our former president's His Excellency Dr. Sam Nyoma's birthday. His soul continue to rest in peace. So we are in Henties Bay as we speak. It's a chilly morning, as you rightly put. We are here with the Social Security Commission. We are doing what we have been doing for the last days. That is giving information relating to community projects and access to funding, of which the call for proposal is already out, closing on the 30th of June. For any community projects that are within the community, people must come. People must come and listen. We are at the community hall. We should have started already at 9 o'clock, but there are events that are already happening here. So on says we are very patient. We are very patient to wait. Yes.
1: Ja, by die munisipaliteit is hulle natuurlik ook besig om pakkies te oorhandig aan bejaardes en dit is deel van die ontslape president se verjaarsdag waar hulle dan nou besig is om hierdie pakkies te oorhandig. 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
2: I wish I could speak nice Afrikaans, but thank you very much. Yes, Social Security has three different funds. It has the MSD fund, which normally deals with maternity and sick leave and so on. It has another fund that deals with injury on duty. The employers knows about this one, Besier and Gantin Sendai. And then we have development fund, which is the on bank. Yes, that one. So this one deals with community projects. It deals with bursaries and study loans. You might have seen in the newspapers that the Social Security is also calling for bursaries. So it's within that fund. And the same fund is also giving grants to community projects. So Social Security is just not merely paying sick people. It's just not merely paying retirements and disabilities and injuries on duty. It's also taking the money that is deducted from you and take it back into the community by funding community projects in order to create employment within the community.
1: Nou onder hierdie ontwikkelingsfonds wat julle dan nou het, is daar ook 'n indiensnemingsskema waar jy nou kan vir jouself uit armoede lig en vir jou 'n werk skep, 'n projek skep wat dan vir jou gaan geld maak op die einde van die dag. Hoe kan mense deel wees van hierdie indiensnemingsskema?
2: What the community should understand is that this is not an individual project. You need to come together. What you have is an idea that you want to do these things together as a community. So this is not your place if you want to get rich. This is not a project that one day you want to see yourself as a millionaire. This is merely projects that you need to form in order to eat and to sustain the community so that it moves away from hunger and elevation of poverty and stuff like that. So it's merely something that you need to do together so that at least you employ more members and you grow and you grow and grow. Maybe one day when it becomes bigger. Yes, because people who are working within this project, because there are people who are going to be employed directly within this community. Yes, they are going to benefit directly because there will be some incentives that they are getting by doing the work. But the community will then benefit from what the project is doing. For example, maybe it's a brick making project. There will be people who are physically going to do the bricks that are going to receive incentives monthly. The community will then going to benefit maybe from the reduced price of these bricks now to start building their houses. You see, how does the community? So these things will spill down to them by probably getting discounts on these bricks because it's done within their community. Yeah, so that's how the community benefits.
1: Nou watter alle

0: velde is daar waar mense kan opleiding ontvang, the different sectors where people can start these projects?
1: We have community infrastructures, first of all, where the community can also come and apply for maybe multi-purpose centers, refurbishments of rural schools, library, community halls. There are also other sectors like in agricultural produce, where we also grant money for value addition, so that at least when you plant something, you just don't sell it raw like that. At least you add value and you own the value chain until the shelf. So that is also part of the funding. There's also social programs, community social programs, where the community comes to the social security together and apply for maybe an infrastructure where they keep the vulnerable people, destitute, elderly, people who are suffering from alcohol and drug abuse as a way of rehabilitating them to become better citizens. Recycling projects are also welcome. So many others. So if I say it all now, they might not come. So I will keep these three or two for them so that they can probably just come over here.
0: Castro, die vereistes met hierdie fonds, is daar seker ook vereistes wat saam met dit kom. What are some of the requirements?
1: For now you need to come. For now you need to be alive and you need to come here. Requirements is that you need to have a project that is registered. If the project is not registered, there is a development agencies, which are your local authorities, your traditional authorities, your private sectors, that can be able to assist you to formalize the project for you and submit the necessary documentation. But there are projects that are already registered, that have all the NAMRA good standing, the social security good standing, that can then apply directly to SSC. But for the communities that has only the idea in common in their head, they need to go to development agency, which are the traditional authorities and those ones, the private sector, to ensure that these companies or institutions write for them proposals and then submit on their behalf for the social security. So this development agency then will act as a bridge between the community and the SSC. To start to help them implement the projects.
0: En dan net laastens, enige terugbetaling wat deel is van hierdie fonds, moet die mense die geld terugbetaal of word dit net so aan hulle gegee?
1: The good thing about social security, which you know I love, you love about it, is that we are for the community, and this is the government institutions. These are grants, so these are not paid back. We give to the community, and ons alie een dag terugkom en vir jou deurkom klop en sê waar is ons geld nie. So what we need is that we want you to be responsible with the money to grow these projects that you said you are doing, so that it employ more members. So please don't be scared. Julle betaal die geld terug. It's your money. Once you receive it and your project is approved, you don't pay back. But we want you to be responsible with this one, so that at least your project that you said you are doing grows so much bigger that you employ more members of the community. Thank you very much.
0: Kasro, baie dankie dat jy met ons gesels het. 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
1: The matter before the Constitutional Court arose from the report of an independent panel that was appointed by the National Assembly in September of 2022 in terms of Section 89 of the Constitution of the Republic to conduct a preliminary inquiry into certain allegations that had been made against me. These allegations related to a theft that took place at my farm in February 2020. The independent panel concluded that the information that was presented to it disclosed prima facie that the president may have committed serious misconduct and a serious violation of the Constitution. The panel concluded that as the president may have acted in a way that was inconsistent with my office and may have exposed myself to a situation involving a conflict of official responsibility and my private affairs. On the 13th of December 2022, in accordance with its rules, the National Assembly voted not to refer the independent panel's report to an impeachment committee that would consider the veracity and, where required, the seriousness of the charges contained in the motion. The Constitutional Court has now ruled on the basis of what it found in the National Assembly rules that the vote the National Assembly exercised on this matter in 2022 should be set aside. The Court has accordingly ordered that the report of the independent panel be referred to the Impeachment Committee of the National Assembly. In the judgment, the Constitutional Court declares that where the panel recommends that a Section 89 inquiry be proceeded with, it must be implemented through a referral to an impeachment committee unless and until the report is set aside on review. I accept and respect the Constitutional Court's ruling. I reiterate my firm commitment to the Constitution, the independence of the judiciary, and the rule of law of our country. Since the judgment was handed down, I have reflected on what the judgment means for our country, for the rule of law, and for the office that I occupy. I am mindful of the severe difficulties that the country is confronted with today. I'm also mindful of the need for stability at this time more than any other. At times of such uncertainty and contestation, our Constitution must and remains our guide. The drafters of the Constitution provided a clear, carefully considered process to deal with allegations of serious misconduct and a serious violation of the Constitution against the President.
0: Nou die president sê intussen, hy sal intussen ook sy rol in sy huidige amp voortsit.
1: Guided by the rule of law and the principle of accountability, I intend to fulfill and complete the mandate that you, the people of South Africa, have given me. I will continue to do everything within my means to advance the rebuilding of our economy, the restoration of our institutions, and the renewal of our society. I will do everything in my power to strengthen the institutions that are responsible for safeguarding our democracy and upholding the rule of law so that they may never again be abused, co-opted, or repurposed to serve criminal interests. I will remain in your service and will continue to act in your interests and in the interest of

0: of our diverse and truly remarkable nation. I'm confident that together, as a nation, we will strive, we will progress, and we will overcome our challenges and difficulties. I remain here and am not resigning.
1: Al dis president Cyril Ramaphosa van Suid-Afrika. 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Dit was toe ook president Donald Trump. Hoe verskil die besoek van die vorige een in 2017?
2: Well, US China summits are always somewhat fraught. They're always very high stakes, kind of the way US-Soviet summits were a generation or two ago. The Chinese are very angry about Trump's trade policies, and of course, the war in the Middle East, even though it's a long way from either China or the US, is factoring into all of this. The United States believes that China could be helpful and has not been. The Chinese are very concerned that the US not get their ships involved in the war. A lot of China's oil passes through the Strait of Hormuz, and it's obviously a priority for China that not get messed with. Neither vessels flagged as Chinese or vessels that aren't strictly speaking Chinese but are headed for China. So there are a lot of moving parts, as is always the case.
1: Daar is baie potensiële onderwerpe op die tafel, soos handel, tegnologie en natuurlik ook Taiwan. Tot watter mate verwag jy dat die Iranse oorlog dit alles sal oorskadu?
2: Well, I am not a China expert, so I may punt on that, but one can certainly say that Iran will be part of this, both because the U.S. thinks that the Chinese could be more helpful, but also it gets even more complicated. If you look at the Gulf states, in as recently as 3 months ago, before the war began, it was conventional wisdom out in the Gulf that the Gulf states were edging away from the United States and downgrading their relationship with the U.S., and getting closer to China. That's really completely reversed just in these couple of months.
1: Is dit waar, want die VSA het nie werklik met hulle alliansievennote in die Golf gepraat voor die begin of die aanvang van hierdie oorlog en hulle het hulle ook nie verdedig toe Iran begin het om teikens in die Golf aan te val nie. Beskou hulle nie die VSA as 'n onbetroubare vennoot nie.
2: That is all true, but you just phrased it very well. They consider the U.S. a very unreliable partner, but I think it's also been driven home to them that if China were their primary partner, China's not going to help them out at all. China is not going to sell them weapons to help protect them against Iran. China is not going to replace the weapons that they have fired off over the last 2 months. What I think has been reinforced in places like Dubai and Riyadh and Kuwait and Doha is that the Americans may be unreliable, but an unreliable partner is better than a partner that doesn't see supporting you militarily as its problem at all.
1: Nou, as weet, China koop die meeste van Iranse olie. Hoe belangrike vennoot is China vir Iran in hierdie stadium tydens die aanvalle? Daar is wel nou 'n skietstilstand, maar hoe deurslaggewend is hierdie alliansie in die oorlogtyd?
2: It is enormously important for the Iranians. Obviously, China is enormously bigger than Iran. So, put another way, China is more important to Iran than Iran is to China. A lot of Chinese oil comes through the Gulf, but the Chinese have other sources of oil. For the Iranians, the Chinese are their primary customer for whom the American and other Western sanctions don't matter. China is one of the few big customers of Iranian oil that is big enough to ignore the American sanctions. And also, the Americans are not going to mess with Chinese flagged vessels. They're just not, because that would cause so many other problems. So yes, China's economic support and its intelligence or political support is hugely important to Iran, and there's no way that doesn't somehow get discussed during this meeting.
1: Al dis die Midde-Ooste se

0: Leder Gordon Robertson, dit is 17 minute voor 2. 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Hy is deur Fox News gevra of hulle besef dat hulle reaksie op die VSA se voorstelle nie ernstige genoeg reaksie was nie, dis nou Iran.
1: Exactly. And Iran's Ayatollahs have spent years perfecting the art of the fake truce while secretly building missiles and drones that could one day reach us. And every ceasefire violation that they accuse us of is just them probing for weakness. We stop them by rejecting these weak deals that prior administrations accepted to save face and by backing it up with our military and decisive action if they force our hand and telling the world the era of Iran holding the global economy hostage is over. No more blood money, no more proxy wars on our dime. This is about protecting American interests. It's about securing our allies. It's about sending a message that the world's leading state sponsor of terror does not get to dictate the future. Letting Iran dictate oil prices and nuclear timelines is national suicide. And Trump is getting it right by keeping the leverage hot and the options open. Because if we don't stop Iran today, they'll make sure we regret it tomorrow. And no amount of diplomatic word salad is going to change that. And I think, frankly, the American people are tired of watching Iran play these games. This ceasefire was supposed to buy time for real concessions, denuclearization, an end to their terror funding, opening the strait for global commerce. But instead, Iran's response reads like a ransom note from a regime that's been cheating the world for decades. Trump calling it on massive life support, that's the understatement of the year, right? We cannot afford to let them regroup. Stopping Iran means maximum pressure right now, keep the block, hit their proxies where it hurts, and make it clear that any nuclear sprint ends with consequences that they can't survive. We're not going to let them dictate the terms to the West or keep funding jihad. That is not peace. That's playing Russian roulette with the world's most unstable regime, and the American public, frankly, deserves leaders who refuse to pull the trigger on that type of weakness.
0: Maar hulle probeer toch die voorwaardes dikteer, dis nou Iran, dis die hele punt. Jy praat van die logistiek en die Iran, en dis wat president Trump daaroor gesê het.
2: Iran told me very strongly, because they intend to give us the nuclear dust. They told me, number one, you're getting it, but you're going to have to take it out, because the site was so obliterated that there's only one or two countries in the world that could get it. It's so deep and got hit so hard that there's no way they have the equipment to move it.
0: Dis die Amerikaanse president Donald Trump. Nou, hulle verwag dan met ander woorde van die VSA en ander lande om in te gaan in Iran in en die verrykte Iran op te grawe. Watter konsensus is daar daaroor?
1: Well, I'm sure tactically we have a plan for that. I think, though, the most important thing to think about is, at least right now with this ceasefire, it happened because of America's overwhelming pressure and our strength. That is what restored deterrence, and that is what is going to stop a nuclear-armed Iran. Iran only respects power. They don't respect ambiguity. The reason they're even back at the table at all is because the United States military reestablished credibility. And so, you know, when it comes to dismantling their nuclear program, in the end, it is going to probably have to be on us. But every single small skirmish, I'll tell you, in the Strait of Hormuz, it proves why we can't trust this regime even for a second. They're trying to close the waterway. They attack nuclear shipping. They fire on our partners. And then they cry victim when we escort vessels and defend ourselves. And America needs to stop apologizing for simply asking that international waters remain international. It's time for us to lead again. There's simply no replacement for American military leadership on the world stage. And right now, I think the American public wants results. No more failed diplomacy, and that's exactly what we're fighting for by dearming them. Total victory over Iran's nuclear ambitions and their terror machine.
0: Ja, dit dan so 13 minute voor 2 daar geluister na die hommeltuig deskundige en voormalige Weermag Speciale Operasies intelligensieontleder Brett Velikovich. 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

0: If you use the development agency will be the one to tell us how do they do the 10%. You are the people to work. Chelesmos nedi soldate iso omnet verte dun for Sanji. So development agency will take this on their shoulder. They will tell Social Security that the 10% of these projects is A, B, C, D here. And you are not required to pay the 10% paragata like now. You can also tell it to say, this is how we are going to pay the 10% going forward. We can start as a side business from the BRICS. We can also do these things so that we can be able to do the 10% for this time. We are very good people, very flexible, very understanding, and all these things. So if you have money, you can give money. But to Onsali and for Jelekom and say, Leister Onsemos, very other project apply. Can Elkien Soha Tindrandahi allow 10% irbetalni? That is not what we said we are asking for. It will not come from you as community members. It will come for the development agency. If it comes for the project itself that is already established, they will tell me how do they pay the 10% themselves. That leg for me, Jay Spiggy.
1: I'm with you.
0: Oh, you are with me? You are with me? I don't want concerned citizens. Okay. So that is how it works. The 10% is required because we need to feel that we are in it together. Because you have something to lose also. So it shows accountability, ownership. You have also maybe a structure of a building that you say, after harvesting, we are going to store our produce in here. And I come here, so I start this and my bro, you 10% is that so. You can also do these things. So you have something to lose. So 10% is to show that you are committed, you can become accountable, we are in it together. So that's why we request that. And somebody asked me in Swakopmund, was it in Walfish Bay, Swakopmund, to say, how do you give the money? Maybe on said for 500 days in Khafra and say, maybe in the morning Wednesday you wake up, you see the phone is ringing, yell Nachman, vroeg opstand, there's 500 days in Khafra in your bank. That work is one. It doesn't work like that, that it comes in one person's bank, kombango kwinyenga. It's not like that. The projects are like constructing a house. It has milestones that you need to reach so that the money can be released at intervals. So mark for me, what is it? It's a foundation. Foundation is most specific bedrag most and betal jy die eers. And then bou jy tot by venster ligte, hoogte. Then I give you something. Then you reach to the top, I give you some. You place there and floor and then I give you the one. The projects is also like that. It has milestone. Maybe we need to do a horticulture business where we have a garden and all these things. So what is the first thing? The first thing is that we need to fence the area here. So we release that. We fence the area. Okay, we tick that box. It's done. What is next? We need to... Yeah.
1: Being released, is it released to the applicant or to the building construction, whoever would be doing the job?
0: Because now you have the development agency. Remember that I told you development agency is now the implementer of this one. So the health magiso to say the development agency is the one that is dealing with SSC also. To say, no, look, we are at this milestone now. Can we have a certain amount of money to do this one here? So the money is released, it comes here. So the development agency as the implementer would know who did they use or will they be using for specific tasks. So they pay that, okay? So they are managing the project, remember? They are managers to ensure that we have a successful implementation of this one. So money needs to be spent sparingly, very carefully, so that it doesn't

0: end up in wrong hands. Okay? So I was at the point of ek vergeet baie gou man as jy vir my so vra. Waar was ek? Yeah. So now, yeah, so there's a milestone now. So the project now, after fencing the area, now you need to debush the area. So we release that. We debush. What is the next step? We need to drill a borehole. So we do that, we release that, we do that. What is the next thing? We start buying machineries that we are going to use. So it goes. And then we don't leave you alone to say, fat 500 days and see you in 2 years. Thank you very much. We don't do that. We monitor the project. Trust me, we are with you also. We are going to babysit you because we need to monitor the usage of this money, whether it's going where it's intended to go. Is it being used right? Is it doing what it's supposed to be doing? Are we buying things that we said we are buying, or are we buying Mercedes-Benz? Okay? So there is a monitoring and evaluation divisions in the Social Security that visits projects to ensure that smooth running and implementation of these projects are done properly. If you experience problems, at least then you have a one-on-one as to, man, I'm struggling with ABCD, how do we do this better? I'm struggling with ABCD, how do we do better? Because we need to iron out all these things so that at least these projects can become successful and employ more members. Okay, we don't want it to die. So that is as far as employment scheme is concerned. And this is what affects you sitting here. And then we have another scheme called training scheme. Before I go to training schemes quickly, is there any question regarding employment schemes or any this Bible story that I was just telling here? Is there any questions on the floor that you can ask me before we move to training schemes? There's two questions here, Dr. Boni. Thank you.
1: Good afternoon, everybody. I just want to refer back to the story of the goats, the 10 goats, what you have talking about before. Just for interesting sake, I want to find out, after I have received 10 goats, there may be, what is the period of time that you come back, or I maybe give the another 10 goats back? What is the time frame? That is what I want to find out. Thank you.
2: Good afternoon, everybody. My question is, like you are saying, the project have milestones. Mind you, like maybe the project is now somebody who is doing needlework, and all that person need is machinery. Now, when it comes to machinery, they don't have milestones. How do you fund that person according to the milestone or stage of payment? Or is that person going to be paid like once off? Thank you.
3: Good afternoon. I would like to ask I need clarity on all this presentation that was made here is regarding to community project, not individual project. And community project requires members of the community to come together and come up with the idea of planning on what project to start. So let me give an example of the previous speaker. It says a project of a tailor or something. So there should be two or three community members that wants to have such project, not an individual. That's all that you have to present for today. Is this all that you have to present for today?
0: I have that plus the one that I just wanted to start now, which is the training schemes. But with regard to employment scheme, yes, that was all. And I said, if this pamphlet was as big as this room, I would have put all the projects in the world here. But we try to summarize as far as possible so that at least we can put those that we think are most relevant, not most relevant, but that we could put here. But any project, as I rightly put in the beginning, that any project under the sun, it can be done. But for as long as it can demonstrate that it can create employment. Yes. Goats. Normally, goats give birth after 6 months, isn't it? From that little knowledge of agriculture that we know. I was not privy to information as to how long people were allowed, because after giving birth, you don't immediately come and take the mothers. Probably you leave time until you wean them from the mother. At least then you can take. But I'm not quite sure of a specific time. But I think a year was a reasonable time that was given. I'm talking under correction. Yeah, but that was that. Mama, tailoring. Because it's a community project, there might be members that do not know how to use the machines also. You might need to train them also. So there are milestones there to say, before we start, we have 6 members that are part of this one, but there is a budget line in my proposal that says, can we have a 250,000 to take these people to a certain institutions like maybe AIMS, where they going and train them before they can start actually doing the job? So first we send these people, we know that they are done, and then we can move on to another milestone. So a milestone of a brick project of anything might have 6 milestones. Yours might only have maybe 2 or 3. Or so different projects might have different milestones. So it's not the same. We can't confirm that. Can you just talk through that?
2: Okay. What if the like all the member of the group, all of them, they all of them, they already know how to do needleworks. Yeah, tailoring. Like most of the people in Arande's community, they know tailoring, so it's not very difficult to find members who already know everything.
0: I don't know whether you are talking for yourself, or is that the feeling of the house also? Do you know how to tell? Yeah, you don't know. So this is one here. But I understand. Yeah, which is fine. She might not have the milestone as long as that. But what we're saying is that you might need infrastructure where you are going to do this thing. So, because we cannot just bring machines and put them net on the reboom Iverstasho. So there will be things that will precede that. To say you need a house or a structure where these machines will be even locked in there. So first we need to do that. Even though people are ready, they know how to do it. But there are things that we need to do first before we do that. So, Darius milestone, once can you help so here, Mama? We need to achieve some certain things before we do these things. Question, and then we move to training schemes because of the time is going to 5 o'clock now. And there's also a question from Mama here. Yeah, you can go ahead, Mama.
4: Yeah, I'm back again because I feel you didn't come back to me for the question that I asked. You said we can apply for anything under the sun. Remember, we are staying here under a town council that is also having ongoing projects. Like, for example, the refuse. And as I said before, the youth centers, which, as I previously said, falls from my belief under the town council. What happens to those type of projects? Can I apply, the community apply for it also? I think you get what I'm trying to say.
0: I just didn't answer the question area, I'm sorry. I'm going to tackle that one, but can we take Omar's question first and then we close off this one, we do the training schemes, and then we can start asking each other questions going forward. Okay?
5: Ja, dankie vir die geleentheid. Ek wou net so gevra het, né? Van die begin af moet ons mos alles mooi ken en verstaan. 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

0: stel of begin. 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Wat zei jullie is hier?
1: I think I understand the Afrikaans. Let me answer this question in English and then you see that you shoot in the dark or not. What I want to tell you is that there is no limitations or a quota to say, Arandes, you are only allowed to apply for 2 projects. Swakopmund, you are only allowed to apply for 3 projects. That's not what we are here for. You can apply for as many projects as possible. But what I'm cautioning people is that when we are divided like that, are we becoming stronger or weaker? Because after this meeting, I want you to have a meeting also on yourself. You need to gossip about yourselves after this one. You sit together and say, out of the 100 project ideas that we have, what are those top 3 or 5 that we can do together? Then we can pull all the might and resources together and do those 3 as Arandes. Maybe that can be stronger because each group has 1 and then we have 16 projects out of Arandes. It's so dispersed that it becomes maybe weak. That's my thinking. But as ons kan seker a community meeting also after this one can and then we organize a meeting and then at least we can list all the projects idea in the meeting and then we can start selecting as community to say what can we attack from this list that we can think we can do it together. I think from my perspective that can work better. Okay, government has different institutions like local authorities and others. And all government works needs to complement each other. So it does not stop a community from applying even toilets to build. It's a responsibility of the local authority, isn't it? But Social Security also as a government institution comes in to assist. Okay? Because the person that we are dealing with is you. The local authority is trying to assist you. Other government institutions are also trying to assist you as a citizen. So if they can't, there is also a funding that can also be channeled to do that. So all the government institutions was designed at least to complement each other. Whichever that is falling short, at least there is one that can uplift that and do that. So I know it's fall within the local authorities, but yes, this is a government institution that is also mandated to ensure that you live better. So it can be applied for. So let us close off the employment schemes. Let us quickly talk of a training schemes, and AIMS is one of the examples that I want to use today because AIMS training centers have already benefited from the training schemes, and we are at AIMS training center as we speak, and they have received money some years back from Social Security. They know through the training schemes. So this is not something that is out of the world, or maybe you are hearing from somebody who is coming from California. We are here in Namibia. These things are done. AIMS are here. They have received money through what we call a training scheme. Training schemes is an institution that is registered with NTA, Namibia Training Authority, and all the courses that they offer should be accredited by Namibia Qualifications Authority. After they do that, these two institutions come to a place where you say you are going to offer training, and then they assess. They have their

0: van penkvoete tot warmgloede, glimlag of tranendal, enigiets wat in jou smaak val, jeukerig of onkundig, maar ons taal word grense oorbrug.
1: Unemployed Namibians on brickmakings or welding or anything or any skill. So what Social Security does is that it sponsors the whole course. What these people need to do is to wake up, bath, and show up to the class. That's it. Why are we not good people when we do these great things like that? Tell me why. So this is merely for the training institutions, which needs accreditation first before they apply for funding. That is straightforward. You need to be in institutions. And the good thing about AIMS is that we have four employees, if I'm not mistaken, or two now, three employees that we get through these fundings. They have trained unemployed people, and then three of those that they have trained, we managed to employ them. They are working for Social Security now. It's only that bad luck that I did not bring them along as testimonies. So these things are working. So please don't lose hope. Think of projects that you can do together. What can we do in Arandes that the world can wait for us? What is it that we can do together that the world outside there can stop and say, Arandes ni iri den gestir ni, so ons kan nie nou eet nie, omdat die boter kom van die kant toe af, en let nie gemak hierdie week nie. What is it that we can do here? And I know the things that we can do here. If we work together, I'm coming, Mama, we can do together. What can we do? We are hearing now this time that there are no onions and potatoes and all these things because South Africa, the border is closed. What can we do here that the world outside of Venduk or any places can say, yes, there's no hunger, man, Arandes het die mel gestuur nie, of iets nie gedoen het nie, omdat dit word hier gedoen. Wat is dit? Can we be as innovative as possible together and do these things together? Povi, Mama, you have a question, please. Go ahead.
2: Goedemiddag. My name is Godfried Nekaroko here. Ek is die inwoner van Arandes. Ek dink ons moet, ons het nie een hostel hier so in Arandes nie. 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Wat ek dink is, kom ons bou een hostel, dat onze kinders in die hostel moet bly, dat hulle nie in die straat bly nie. So groot ding moet ons doen. Amen.
1: And that is what I said, it's a community infrastructure programs. So we can still go back to that one to say that is possible. You can apply because this is a need in the community. It's a need. So you can come back together. Maybe you can put a stop of your agenda for your meetings that you are going to have to say, we have different schools around here. Children are roaming around. Can you do for us some blocks of hostels here? Even if it is going to be shared between three, four schools, can we do these things? You can. Yes, Mama, you can do that. You can apply for Social Security, and that is possible. And I don't want to say once you apply, it will be approved. It will be amongst the other applications. Yes, and it will be assessed, and when it meets the criteria, yes, it will be given to you. We have another question that side.
3: Master Zhu.
1: Chido.
3: Oh.
1: Do. Okay. Yes, Chido.
3: Never ever is there a funny question. I just want to throw this question out due to the lack that we have in our community, especially in the church. And as I said now, of a talk currently, we do have a problem. And if we talk about a problem, then automatically it's a money issue. So me personally, and some other two or three person who was trying to develop our church of planning, And then now currently it's many years ago. And we are still sitting with that problem. Is there any possibility, if we come, that you guys can help us

0: either even it's a halfway. Because nowadays, when we talk about church, then we know all how much money should it be. But nevertheless, if we come, is there a possibility to help us? Currently, as I'm talking now, the community congregation is busy to set up the toilets. So even that money is not enough for us to do that. Just throw a question. Grab the bull on its horn.
1: Yeah,
0: that's
1: no,
0: why
1: it's
0: I
1: not
0: ask.
1: A, it's not a...
0: Thank you very much.
1: So you are saying the Sunday offerings are not enough? I'm joking. The Sunday's offerings are not enough. Okay, that's fine. Yenaga project that demonstrates employment. It can be a church, maybe. But how does the church? I know that it might take the social ills of the community, trying to transform the community probably biblically to be citizens that think upright. Yes, that's one point that we also offer here. I don't want to say you must go out and tell churches to apply for money here. It's not something bad, but what I'm saying is that it must demonstrate the employment creation lack of it. How does it going to speak to what we are saying we are doing here? Okay? Does it have the commercial part of it that is going to be sustainable and be able to create employment as well? How? So in your proposal, you should be able to demonstrate these things. Okay? So your answer is moderately yes, no, until I see what you have for me. Okay? So ladies and gentlemen, before this last question here, I want to close this thing officially, and whatever we discuss after will be informal, because NBC will then have to cut and go back to transmit other information to the world. And then we can have the conversation for 10, 15 minutes before we depart. Yes, Mama.
2: Okay, last but not least. It sounds so great, it sounds so juicy, it sounds so promising. But what I want to know is this. With AIMS, it was accreditation. Nursing would be accreditation. Let's go back to the layman on the street. Let's go to this person who, for example, the community, who doesn't have, for example, any proof that I have what and what and what. So I want to know, what are the expectations from the community in order to hopefully qualify for whatever juicy story you are telling us today? I thank you.
1: Is it the story that is juicy, or is the presenter making it juicy, or is it the story itself that is juicy? Because these things are real. So, you know, the unfortunate part about the training schemes, it's straightforward, it speaks to the institution. What I've learned now as I was traveling around, I have learned that there are people who are also trainers themselves. As an individual person, not an institution, but a person himself is a trainer. He can or she can be able to train other people. So I think your question is linked to say, how can we help those ones also? Because they can't show that they have toilets, they can't show that they have buildings somewhere, but they have the capabilities of training other people. So how do you assist? To the NTAs now.
2: Certification to attach, for example, to whatever application you make.
1: Okay. So the certification and accreditation, unfortunately, is being obtained by a different institution, which is not mine. So I can't speak on their own behalf because they have conditions there. NTA has a way of assessing.

side of mine. I keep my eyes wide open all the time. I keep the ends out for the tie that binds. Because you're mine, I walk the line. Because you're mine, I walk the line. I find it very, very easy to be true. I find myself alone when each day is through. Yes, I'll admit that I'm a fool for you. Because you're mine, I walk the line. Because you're mine, I walk the line.

to keep me on your side. You give me cause for love that I can't hide. For you I know I'd even try to turn the tide. Because you're mine, I walk the line. Because you're mine, I walk the line. I keep a close watch on this heart of mine. I keep my eyes wide open all the time. I keep the ends out for the tie that binds. Because you're mine, I walk the line.

our box of 2019. Arrive in Japan like world champions. Train like world champions. Behave like world champions and become world champions. Enjoy every single second and make some amazing memories.